Start from the bottom, never step into the rap. And more deep, forget how we pull this. I'm taking it for my never winner as we try to keep the smile. Start from the bottom, never step into the rap. And more deep, forget how we pull this. I'm taking it for my never winner as we try to keep the smile.

once I was chilling. This girl came in and she caught me in the feelings. Now she's killing me. I am polluting you. Why, ma?